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Are you struggling to feel good around lunchtime, into the evening, sometimes even in the morning? Is the lack of regular routine getting you down? 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

sinking like a rock, singing like a cantor, signing in languages I didn't even know I could speak, sifting through the pebbles of my life, looking for my own heart's gold, so my own heart's light never grows old, never grows cold, sitting on my own mountaintop, bold, boldly.

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Is the lack of regular routine getting you down? 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

Are you struggling to feel good around lunchtime, into the evening, sometimes even in the morning? Is the lack of regular routine getting you down? Are you finding it hard to put one foot in front of the other? What you need is a daily dose of decent Desert Island Discs, selected by one of our finest DJs, or as we like to call them, mood enhancers. 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

you struggling to feel good around lunchtime, into the evening, sometimes even in the morning? Is the lack of regular routine getting you down? Are you finding it hard to put one foot in front of the other? What you need is a daily dose of decent Desert Island Discs, selected by one of our finest DJs, or as we like to call them, mood enhancers. 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

Are you struggling to feel good around lunchtime, into the evening, sometimes even in the morning? Is the lack of regular routine getting you down? Are you finding it hard to put one foot in front of the other? 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

Are you struggling to feel good around lunchtime, into the evening, sometimes even in the morning? Is the lack of regular routine getting you down? Are you finding it hard to put one foot in front of the other? 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

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Is the lack of regular routine getting you down? Are you finding it hard to put one foot in front of the other? 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

Hello, good morning, and welcome to another edition of Don't Panic on the Incapable Staircase. I am your guide, Chris Stacey, and what a show we have lined up for you today. We've got some new stuff, and as you may well know, this is an older tune, and we've got a few of those snuck in there today. I think with the rise of the likes of the Angine de Poitrine gimmick and such, a little bit math rocky, a little bit King Gizzard. This, of course, was Uncle Acid and the Deadbeats, their track I'll Cut You Down from 2011 album Bloodlust, giving shades of like Them Crooked Vultures, etc. We've got loads coming, so we're going straight into it. Denouement by Mlelko. The Feast of Saint Perpetua is the name of the album. We're getting ready now, it's getting close. Shindig, end of the month. 4 weeks, if that.

As you may know, I have a second show that airs on a Thursday evening once a month. The last month was The Roots featuring Mr. Bisco, and it was great. And anyone who is paying attention, there is a missing episode, Talking Heads. Maybe that is released the last Thursday of this month. Who knows? Who knows what's going on? Anyway, this is from this next track, Sensorium. It's a 2026 remaster of a track from 1981's album Thirst by the band Clock DVA. And I thought it was really good, so just chuck on your headphones and dive into this if you can.

don't usually include older tracks on the show, as you may well know, but I didn't know this band before, and this remaster has enlightened me. So you're getting it. I make the rules, leave me alone. Next up is a new track. It's by Jessica Hoop. It's called Adam, and it sounds almost exactly like this.

Feel Bad fading it out. The Phenomenal Pigeon. Their track Black James Dean. Gets you going, doesn't it? It's a good one. How about this though? Opus Kink featuring the New Eves. This is called The Head Tree. It might just about get us to the 11 o'clock point. How about that? Not quite.

thoughts, feelings, what do we like? I'm going to change the tone up a little bit, but we're still having fun. What a start. What was I thinking? Like I said, we are going to Shindig this year with the official radio station of Shindig Festival out towards the, you know, Bath area. It's going to be a really good time. So download the app and come hang out with us. We'll have our own tent on the main track. We're going to have interviews with hotshot celebs and such. Radios throughout the day. Maybe there's some bands in there. Certainly DJ sets. It's all low level and a lot of fun. But come hang out. It's part of the vibe. This is a track called Bluebird by Alec Lee featuring Kerin Ilan. And it's well nice.

told you it was well nice. Alec Lee, Bluebird featuring Karen Alam. Next up, Where's It At? This is a remaster again featuring Reggie Watts. It's by Shit Robot.

don't know how many of you are lucky enough to have your headphones on, but that's the kind of bass that makes your soul shake. Last Cut is the name of the track. It's by Forest Cause, taken from the Waste Man original soundtrack. Recently been on tour, Forest Swords, supporting Mogwai on their very, very loud release. Not the subtlest transition there. This next track, also soothing, is by Anna Roxanne, a favourite ambient kind of artist of mine. Their album Poems has come out, or Poem 2. They have an album out. This is One Shall Sleep

you have risen, and walk through the meadow. Everywhere lies

TTA1 by Paperclip Minimism. They had an album called Topology Transform out recently. Maybe I'm biased because I'm just listening in the headphones, but that is some good glitchy heft on it.

got about 35 minutes left of the show now. Hope you're having a good time. How's your Sunday going? It's pretty grey out there. We've got the Smash Vixens rehearsing in the room next to me. Don't know if you can hear that. But they're going to be with us at Shindig Festival. One of the best bands maybe ever. I don't know how much time you've spent talking to them, but they'll make you believe it. Come hang out with us. Tickets are still available. Last 500 available now. And then we're going to Mighty Festival up in Cirencester in July before we run our own endless summer in Cornwall at the end of August. This next track is called Ader, and it's by Geplantis Nixon. We're going to stay on that same kind of track for a couple. We've got Daniel Avery coming up next before we start to wind down. Been a little bit folky for the last little bit.

That's the sound of Double Moon by Emily Sprague. Before that was Lazy Dreams by Daniel Avery. We're into the last 20 minutes of the show. I've got about five tracks left. Four tracks, I reckon. This is a track called Bury Me Not by a band called Poor Creature. I think they're really good. They're Irish. I've probably played them before, but I met the rules. You listen to Christy Stacey. You listen to Don't Panic on the NK Plus.

0: How are we doing, gang?
1: That track was called Fools by the Drop 19s. This next track actually appeared on my Instagram the other day and I thought it sounded quite nice. It's called Haunt and it's by A. Murphy.

for the fans of Gia Ford amongst you, that was Gia Ford. I guess my time has come. Thank you for joining me on the Incapable Staircase today. I've been your guide, Chris Stacey, as always, and I hope you're having a lovely day. Fantasy football gods be with you for all that celebrate. Hope you get a nice roast in. I'm going to leave you today with the phenomenal Beth Orton, who has a new track called Waiting. And it's good. And I will catch you in the fields. I'll catch you in Cornwall. I'll catch you all about the countryside. Invite me to your parties, guys. See you next week. Find us on social media. You can catch up on all of our tunes via our website or Mixcloud. I haven't done my shout-outs. Global Perspectives every Saturday night from like 6:30. You've got the album show 6:30 to 8 every week with DJ Damo. Glues, Puffins and Pasties Saturday morning 10:30 till 12. And I'm back here 10:30 till 12 every Sunday. Ben Late Than Ever, we got him in. See you next time. To catch your favourite song. Also, that's the tip of the iceberg. They're just the four I listen to on the regs. We've got DJs all week long.

else to be. Perhaps there's nowhere else I will ever be. I'm wondering, yeah, it seems to me that there's nowhere else that I would rather be. And if I could be anywhere, I'm right here by your side. If there was another now.

Are you struggling to feel good around lunchtime, into the evening, sometimes even in the morning? Is the lack of regular routine getting you down? Are you finding it hard to put one foot in front of the other? What you need is a daily dose of decent Desert Island Discs, selected by one of our finest DJs, or as we like to call them, mood enhancers. 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

Yo, welcome to this open mic session. Probably the last one of this January, hopefully. Well, it's beginning of February, isn't it? So, yes. 1st of February, pinch punch, first of the month and no return. Anyway, so welcome to this. I am your guiding you through this hour of my week's kind of thoughts and ideas and musical bounce offs. And that, of course, was good old favourite Rinton Becker's Funtastra with their latest album, Funkopia, on which they're joined by British band Horn House. And that was a kind of, it's One True Coin, it's a tune by Rinton Becker's Funkastra. And we move on, says Akeem and Farah, who have just brought a single together called Raya FYP.

Wow, that was Raya and Farah with Noah Keem and Farah with Raya FYP. That's a 2025 single together, and I'll be looking out for more of their stuff. Thank you very much. Well, it is a blast from the past in a way, but apparently they're still going strong. Musical Youth have they got back together again? I think they might have done. Anyway, this is their latest, Bleak You'd Love a Chance, which is on a 12-inch version of Pass the Duchy, which was in 2022. Here's Musical Youth.

every stuff from Musical Youth. I love it. I just love that kind of bass and all that offbeat stuff. Gorgeous stuff. Lovely. Please give love a chance. Musical Youth, and that's from a single called Past the Lushy, but in fact compiled in 2022. And I think they're back to band about together again, doing various gigs. Here's somebody else from the past. Here's Miss Tess, who from 2016, Baby We All Know. I'd found a 2026 time album of hers, but in fact I misread it. But never mind, here's a lovely track from it, Little Lola by Miss Tess.

Queen of the Arts drops Miss Tess with Little Lola from her 2016 album Baby We All Know. And sort of picked that up, then I've been looking for her. She's got a latest album out, so expect some more of Miss Tess in the future. I was going to make a joke about you wait for one and then two come along all at once, but in fact, wasn't 2026, it was 2016, 10 years ago. Little Lola, Miss Tess, lovely stuff. Fabulous guitar playing as well, and fabulous backing. And while we're having blasts from the past, here's what sounds like a blast from the past, but it's in fact current Bristol band, the Firebirds, who do apparently a blend of rockabilly and doo-wop, and what more could you ask for? This is from their album Dance All Night Long from 2026, and it's the Firebirds.

There you go, that's a fabulous retro sound of the Firebirds. And 2023 was their album Dance All Night Long, and that was the title track from it. Anyway, now then, so where are we going now? Of one of the things that really came just across to me this week was the approaching MOBO Awards. And I've got one or two things from there to play for you now. The first one is Tiwa Savage. This one is Personal. It's a 2025 album. And this track is called U4B, with obviously with the four U for me. Got it? Right.

Tira Savage, You For Me from her album, 2025 album. This one is personal and she's heading off to the MOBO Awards this week, as is an extra artist I'm going to play, Olivia Dean, and this is from her 2025, imaginatively named The Art of Loving, but it's the actual song is Be Nice to Each Other.

Lovely. Sudden ending, and that's gorgeous stuff from Olivia Dean. Nice to each other. We could be nice to each other. Wouldn't that be nice if we were all nice to each other? So here's, that's from her album, The Art of Loving. She's got herself a second little slot in here now as the singer for the latest Ezra Collective single, No One's Watching Me. As an instrumental, it hasn't done half as well as it's done with Olivia Dean providing a song, a singer over the top. So here's Ezra Collective, who I've played for you before, with the 2025 album. Is it 2025 or even later? No, it's 2024. It's earlier than I thought. The Ezra Collective, No One's Watching Me.

0: Oh, the Ezra Collective, with Olivia Dean providing a song over the top. No One's Watching Me. That's from their 2024 single from the Ezra Collective. Well, that's our station ident. This is an open mic session in which I played stuff. This week it's even more random than usual, I would guess, because of the very nature of my week it's been, and I've just been spotting things and putting them in, not even finding a very good order for them. But here we go. Let's have a station ident, shall we?
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0: And once again, thank you to the owners of this station, Jim and Bella, for letting me come along and play my playlists every week, every Sunday for an hour at noon. And now we go. I told you it was going to be totally random. Here's the Scissor Sisters again with their what's this? Their single from 2025. They're back and touring together. I think not complete, but doing something. Anyway, here we go. Here's the Scissor Sisters.

That's from the 2025 single Rock My Spot, and that apparently is either in or reference to Crevice Canyon. That's the Scissor Sisters back together and back on tour. So there we go. So as I told you, complete change of things and another complete change. It was announced this week that Martin Carthy wouldn't do any more touring because of age-related illness. And so I think I'd mark that with a Martin Carthy song that I've played before, amazingly put together by him from A Modern Song, I think by Keith Christmas. And then he went and found a old Irish reel in the depths of Cecil Sharp House in London and put that together and brought it to a band who are also breaking all historic and sort of all generic thoughts. Brass Monkey with their brass and woodwind and also guitar and bass and whatever, and lead guitar. Amazing stuff from Brass Monkey. And this is the Fable of the Wings.

Wow. Mastery of music. Find a tune for a set of words that you're not keen on the tune of. Find a tune in some dusty vaults. Put them together and then sing it really out loud with a wonderful guitar accompaniment. Did you hear it? All sorts of stuff going on. Everything from his normal really percussive, melodic and counter melodic accompaniments, and Martin Carthy at

That was Mark Ronson and Ray with their 2025 single, Suzanne. Lovely stuff to follow Fable of the Wings. This is going to take us. I don't think we're going to have time to have our player music. If not, then we'll be all right. Don't worry. Next one is Don't Speak, which is, I suppose, I've been speaking too much, but no, that's why you listen, just to hear my beautiful voice rather than those of other people. Here's Loaded Honey with their from their 2025 album Love Made Trees, and that's called Don't Speak.

Don't Speak, Rouge Honey, which is, of course, Lydia Kitto and Jay Lloyd working together on their latest album, Love Made Trees, from 2025. And this is Jane Gonda, who's quite happy, just as long as we are together.

you struggling to feel good around lunchtime, into the evening, sometimes even in the morning? Is the lack of regular routine getting you down? Are you finding it hard to put one foot in front of the other? What you need is a daily dose of decent Desert Island Discs, selected by one of our finest DJs, or as we like to call them, mood enhancers. 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
4: 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Why did the peeper cross the road? 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
12: Case!
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12: Come on!
15: Here comes another fiery hoop. 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
16: Just gotta pop out for a moment, mate. Could you lend me 500 quid?
17: Johnny, look at that staircase. 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
18: 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Upstairs, maybe bedroom?
19: Your dad died while having sex with your mom, and you've said that you want to go out the same way. You and your mom need to set up some boundaries.
20: 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Oh, but it was such a good part.
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12: Case!
13: It's another hot night.
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12: Come on! Hey, go!
15: Here comes another fiery hoop. Here comes another opportunity to show what I can do.
16: Just gonna pop out for a moment, mate. Could you lend me 500 quid?
17: Johnny, look at that staircase. It's incredible.
18: Yeah, it is. Upstairs, maybe, bedroom.
19: Your dad died while having sex with your mom, and you've said that you want to go out the same way. You and your mom need to set up some boundaries.
20: 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Okay. Oh, but that's such a good part.
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4: 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Why did the peeper cross the road? 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
11: When you walk to the bottom of the stairs.
12: Case!
13: It's another hot night.
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12: Come on! Hey, go!
15: Here comes another fiery hoop. Here comes another opportunity to show what I can do.
16: Just gotta pop out for a moment, mate. Could you lend me 500 quid?
17: Johnny, look at that staircase. It's incredible.
18: Yeah, it is. Upstairs, maybe bedroom.
19: Your dad died while having sex with your mom, and you've said that you want to go out the same way. You and your mom need to set up some boundaries.
20: 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Okay. Oh, but that's such a good part.
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4: 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Why did the peeper cross the road? 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
15: 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Hey, go!
16: Here comes another fiery hoop. 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
17: Just gotta pop out for a moment, mate. Could you lend me 500 quid?
18: Johnny, look at that staircase. 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
19: 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Upstairs, maybe bedroom?
20: 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You and your mom need to set up some boundaries.
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3: 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Thank you very much for being here. Start of something quite magical. You might wonder, is that really the case, Dave? 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
4: Early evening, you bunch of peepers. Why did the peeper cross the road? 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
12: Case!
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12: Come on! Hey, go!
15: Here comes another fiery hoop. Here comes another opportunity to show what I can do.
16: Just gonna pop out for a moment. Could you lend me 500 quid?
17: Johnny, look at that staircase. It's incredible.
18: Yeah, it is. Upstairs, maybe bedroom.
19: Your dad died while having sex with your mom, and you've said that you want to go out the same way. You and your mom need to set up some boundaries.
20: Not feeling it right now. 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Oh, but it was such a good part.
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4: 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Why did the peeper cross the road? 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
9: When I had stinging nettles on a beefy curtain.
10: If we went downstairs.
11: When you walk to the bottom of the stairs.
12: Case!
13: It's another hot night.
14: And this is a capable staircase.
12: Come on! Hey, go!
15: Here comes another fiery hoop. Here comes another opportunity to show what I can do.
16: Just gotta pop out for a moment, mate. Could you lend me 500 quid?
17: Johnny, look at that staircase. It's incredible.
18: Yeah, it is. Upstairs, maybe bedroom.
19: Your dad died while having sex with your mom, and you've said that you want to go out the same way. You and your mom need to set up some boundaries.
20: 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Okay. Oh, but that's such a good part.
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4: 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Why did the peeper cross the road? Because he's was still inside the chicken.
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12: Case!
13: It's another hard night.
14: And this is a capable staircase.
12: Come on! Hey, go!
15: Here comes another fiery hoop. Here comes another opportunity to show what I can do.
16: Just gotta pop out for a moment, mate. Could you lend me 500 quid?
17: Johnny, look at that staircase. It's incredible.
18: Yeah, it is. Upstairs, maybe bedroom.
19: Your dad died while having sex with your mom, and you've said that you want to go out the same way. You and your mom need to set up some boundaries.
20: Not feeling it right now. Okay. Oh, but that's such a good part.
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13: It's another hot night.
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12: Come on! Hey, go!
15: Here comes another fiery hoop. Here comes another opportunity to show what I can do.
16: Just gotta pop out for a moment, mate. Could you lend me 500 quid?
17: Johnny, look at that staircase. It's incredible.
18: Yeah, it is. Upstairs, maybe, bedroom.
19: Your dad died while having sex with your mom, and you've said that you want to go out the same way. You and your mom need to set up some boundaries.
20: 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Oh, but that's such a good part.
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Hello, my friends. It is Saturday. You're listening to Bisco and Incapable, a staircase. This is Global Perspectives. Opening with possibly one of the most beautiful tracks. Well, I'm going to say the most beautiful track I've listened to this week, between our last meeting and this. From an album called African Skies, and you simply can't source it for less than a couple of hundred quid. I've tried. Anyone got a copy gathering dust on their shelves, please do hit me up.

going to start for the first part of the show this evening. We are fairly horizontal. We like to lay down, don't we? Certainly for part of the Global Perspectives at 90 minutes. Going to hear from Bembeya Jazz National, a beautiful track from Compost actually within that. So we're kind of on a 70s vibe in there. And on that note, we are visiting Estonia this evening with a track from Veli Junas. Akofa Akusa as well, again sitting in that kind of pre-century turn. Can promise you some more contemporary stuff. I've got some new releases for you. Excitingly, the new jazz release from Flea of Chili Peppers, fame and fortune, of course. Went to see Shabaka. What a gift that was. So, sharing some moment from that little exchange last week. And a similar exchange, a personal exchange, a hug and a handshake with Alabaster Duplum last weekend. So you're having something from his new release, a Record Store Day special actually.

But hey, I'm going to leave you with what I prompted as the most beautiful track of the week. Still 7 minutes of it left, so I'm going to leave you with it. Welcome along. As I say, you're listening to Biscoe on Incapable Staircase, and it is a gift to share this time with you.

drifting into a state within 5 minutes on Global Perspectives. So, yeah, like I say, released in 2010 on Capture Records. I could spend £400 on that vinyl right now if I wanted to. If I could, if I was able to. It's funny what sticks, isn't it? But yeah, it's a stunning album. African Skies is the name. Keelan, Phil, Coran and Legacy. Yeah, there's some kind of Moroccan stuff in there, Ethiopian stuff. It's kind of pan-African sound. Leaves you wanting more. I think it comes in somewhere around the sort of 30, 35 minute mark. You'll have to check on that. That's not fact checked, but certainly it felt like it needed to be longer listening through to the digital version. Get yourself involved. That sets the scene really for our broadcast this evening. We're going to hit Brazil now. Fabiano do Nascimento is a favourite.

Stunning release from Nairo Nehugo of February, Far Out Recordings, February last year. Estuvo pensado en voce. I didn't even try that to practice it before I said it. We are that good. Back off, Bisco. Right, Compost now, back to the 70s. This is Boata. This is so nice, this track. Enjoy. You just joined. Welcome along. You listen to Bisco on Incapable Staircase.

Telefon by Bembeya Jazz National. That is from the album Discotheque 76. This one actually got the green light from Mrs. Bisco this week when setting up the shortlist. Quite the accolade. Rooted in the sounds of Guinea, bringing traditional sounds up to, well, what was contemporary in the mid-70s. State-funded by all accounts. Amazing that, the government would fund musical outlets to, musical artists, rather, act to bring traditional sounds into the modern era. Maybe we could learn from that. Morris dancers all the way.

0: going to go to an album from pulled together, really a compilation pulled together by Andy Vortel, who incidentally, the reason this came back on my radar is playing, I think, a DJ set alongside a storytelling event down in Cornwall. Those are very misty details. They were much clearer when I was looking up. Perhaps I'll do a little bit of research and share it with you in a moment. But yeah, Andy Vortel here presenting Brasilica. This track is De Vera and Volkswagen Blues. It kind of switches between as you go, but yeah, enjoy.
1: Senhoras e senhores, irmãos e irmãs, se preparem para serem encharcados em 1000 litros de fresco psicadélico.

So yeah, Andy Vautel, DJing at a Weird Walk event. He presents Leyline. It is an event down hosted by the Verdant Brewery and Taproom down in Penryn, so near Falmouth. And it's next weekend. I knew there was a reason that I didn't dig into it further. I'm away next weekend and cannot make it. But yeah, there is film screening, Q&A, and the aforementioned Morris dancing. Who knew? What a segue. But that album, going back some time, Andy Vautel presents Brasilica. Brazilian psych. There you go. We're going to switch now. This worked when I was curating the set. I'm going to hope it does, maybe with a little chat in between. But we are Amitav Ra and Kamasi Washington. We're in the jazz realm with Gnawa.

Italian cinematic funk trio Atabasca, that released last week, no, a couple of weeks ago, on Killer Groove Records. There are limited edition LPs, vinyls available. I'm just looking at the numbers now, editions of 20. You have full funk vinyl pack, and I'm not sure what the difference is. One, you get a free bag, but one with the free bags, there's 9 remaining. If you don't want the bag, there's 6 remaining, so you decide. But yeah, get yourself involved in that. It's a good little album, and if we have time, I have another track from them lined up to share with you later. We are going to Estonia now. This was another one that landed on the Instagram feed this week, and I'm all the more grateful for it. Old school, let's say, yes, essential Estonian listening. Veli Junas, this is Stop Sisku Eiga.

So a name check to Josh Mason, rather, somewhere Seoul Instagram feed. Yeah, recent trip to Estonia put that one forward. I think it was a recommendation from one of his friends. Yeah, and he posted it. It's a good Instagram feed, actually, and one where I'll regularly get tip-offs and samples of new releases, so get yourself involved in there. In fact, it's probably a time to cite a Substack article I read within the last week or so, really kind of exploring how you defy the algorithms, and there are various ways to do that. Obviously, individual recommendations are just one, but I've also got myself really tangled in Music League, so there's a number of apps out there, Radio being one of them for Global Sound particularly, but Music League is a rabbit hole that I am currently completely disappearing into. Perhaps more on that later, but for now we're going to Akufa Akusa with Lalem. I've got two tracks back to back.

returning to the strength of the 70s. Togolese voice of Kofa Akusa. Beautiful stuff. A West African golden era, perhaps. We're staying in the similar realm next for Orchestra du Jardin de Guinée. Shortly after that, we will be traversing to Latin America. That's how we roll.

Hypnotic from Orchestra du Jardin de Guinée. That is Sakudu. Love listening into the depths of these rhythms. It's got such a cumbia line in it there. Personal kind of comfort space of mine at the moment. So we are, like I say, bridging to Latin America, Colombia, to be specific. This is a new release from Nuevos Rios. Features, it's kind of a collaboration, but certainly features a prominent voice of Nidia Gongora, brought to the fore perhaps by work alongside Quantic in the last sort of 5 or 6 years. This track from the album, self-titled album, released on ZZK Records, which is a Colombian record label, La Vida es un Baila, Life is a Dance.

0: Incapable Staircase.
1: Beautiful stuff. The album is worth your time for sure. Nuevos Rios. What's that? New Rivers? Something along those lines. So the next two tracks are coming from Luis Bonfa of Rio, kind of placement, location, original. This track came to me, I don't know if you've seen on Instagram, Pitchfork are doing their Perfect 10 albums, which is actually an impossible task. I have tried it and continue to explore that concept. But yeah, this one, this album was put forward by William Tyler, previous collaborations, so guitarist, previous collaborations with Kieran Hebden of Fortet, of course. But this album, Solo in Rio, 1959, came forward as William Tyler's Perfect 10. So to kind of share that with you, having two tracks, we've got Night and Day, followed by Pernambuco. See what you think.

that pleasant. Louise Bonfire. Recommendation, care of William Tyler. Just for you via me, of course. So Mari Frua is billed as one of the kind of contemporary voices of Brazil now. It's up there, it's poppy, it's lovely. Vatimbora.

So one more track coming up from the Brazilian realm. We've got a bit of a jazz outro to the broadcast this evening. I'm looking at the tracks ahead. There's no way I've got enough room in 15 minutes to meet all of those. So let's see what happens. But hey, that's my struggle, not yours. Sit back and enjoy. I hope you've enjoyed what you've been listening to so far on Global Perspectives. More to come, of course. This is Momo Now, new release. Highly anticipated album, certainly on my part, from Momo, Brazilian artist based in London, working very much with a kind of global outfit band, London based jazz scene, that kind of business, but very much Brazilian roots. So this is the B-side off the pre-release single from the forthcoming album. Ooh, there's a bundle, isn't there? This is Egum Eo. Check the pronunciation now, please.

Alto, alto and anise. The title of that track is April. It's convenient for us, isn't it? So I'm in hell of a pickle now. I have 5 or 6 tracks left to play with you and certainly not enough time to do it. The next one I am committed to sharing with you is from Flea, bassist from Chili Peppers, departing into a jazz realm, certainly worth recognition and platforming on Global Perspectives and Incapable Staircase. So you're going to hear from it now. It is 7.5 minutes long, and of the 10 remaining, less than that, that's a hell of a chunk. So I'm going to do a dreadful thing and cut it short, but I'm sure you'll forgive me. It's only to fit in Alabaster. It's not even Alabaster. I need to get Shabak in there. Maybe I'll try both and see what happens. Meanwhile, don't be distracted from Flea. This is a bold and brave move. The title of the track is A Plea. Album has really interesting collaborations, actually. We do have a version on there of Wichita Lineman sung by Nick Cave. That's worth your time, surely.

good, isn't it? So, yeah, decent output. You know, it's a real sidestep for Flea, but perhaps not. You know, maybe it's deep in there. This is Sacrilege. I'm going to fully interrupt it, mainly because I feel like now is the moment to describe my last week in music. Chance encounters, and I think it's really feel like it's really important to share those on the radio. So it was a busy week. Had the privilege of an Easter holiday break to indulge in going to see Chewbacca in the round at Steelbrew in Bristol. It was quite an event. So I'm going to play another track. I've played them before over the last few weeks from his new release Of the Earth. But yeah, it feels like a moment in there. The guy was majestic and an absolute joy just to witness the music live face to face. So in a moment I'm going to share with you my Alabaster de Plume story of the last week as well, but this is Chewbacca, Dance in Praise.

So I can't do it. I'm not going to rush it. You're getting the Alabaster Diplum story next week. Whoa, there's the cliffhanger. I'm going to let Shabaka run out as his only right. Thank you for joining me this evening on Global Perspectives. You're listening live on Incapable Staircase, as always. Stay tuned, you've got Lardy Dark coming up next, and then I am returning with Boswell Forbes this evening for our monthly instalment of the Bosco Discworks. It's a crafted set this evening, it's a beauty, so please do come and join us back at 9 o'clock. And in the meantime, here's Shabaka, much love.

Are you struggling to feel good around lunchtime, into the evening, sometimes even in the morning? Is the lack of regular routine getting you down? Are you finding it hard to put one foot in front of the other? What you need is a daily dose of decent Desert Island Discs, selected by one of our finest DJs, or as we like to call them, mood enhancers. 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

Hello again. So it's La-Di-Da time again, La-Di Delights. Welcome. This track we're kicking off with Will Hofbauer. Ding! Part of a three-song collective from Dinger's EP on Optimo Music Records. Coming out of Glasgow, loving the layers of playful melodies, electronic rhythms on this one.

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3: Go see what the old.

So, hope you're doing well. Saturday night is in, and we're on, and get on. And I'm going to play some Renegade Jazz for you. It's the Tim Jules remix, featuring Kaban Jack. It's part of a Maya Zeda remix album on Agugu Records. A lovely little Afro Latin blended with broken beats. Yeah, really nice. Give it a listen.

proper stuff, isn't it? Beautiful. Now we're going into, I should have mentioned this at the top, but a triple bill of Wrong Way Up. Our first track was Try Before You Buy, Elves. And now we've got some Full Blast. This is a fairly new one, 2024. I don't know why I need to say the year, but, you know, it's what the year we're in, isn't it? Yeah, this is Full Blast on Soundway Records. It's a Melbourne-based Afro-synth trio. Some lovely high-energy grooves. Bit of Afro-disco, psychedelic boogie. Bit quirky. And very nice. Here we go.

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Full Plus. 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

drink. 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Going back in time to 1977. Pinoy Funk by Regalado. Produced by the legendary June Regalado. It's Filipino Funk. Arranged by Robert Herrera. 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

0: Now we're going to completely change the mood. Got some O'Flynn. 60 Rutledge. The album Aletheia, released back in 2019 on Silver Bear Records. Oh, yes.
1: Staircase.

of Lima. Beautiful. I'm going to switch it up to Aura, Stop the War. This is the original. Rare gem of cosmic funk out of Naples. 1977, 3 years after I was born. It's a little 7-inch cut.

How cool is that? I don't know where we go now. It's la-di-da, la-di-delight show, isn't it? So we always skip and hop and see where we land. So we got a Bani by Susu. 2016 on Soundway Records, sorry. By bassist and producer Hugh Bennett. Fusing field recordings and Gambian griots. It's modern electronic elements. Some of that. It's cool, isn't it?

Really like that. And now we're flipping through. We're getting building up pace, aren't we? Might do a little mix at the end. Let's see. Yeah, I might. Yeah, let's do it. So we got some Rex Omar Conquer. Again, Soundway Records. 2023. Nice bit of Afrobeat, traditional rhythms.

Saturday. What are you up to? Having a nice time? Hope you are. This, I've got a nice little track for you. King Sporty, Safari on Lex Disco Mix. That version, released on Emotional Rescue Records back in 2022. Fairly new. Let's go.

0: Now I'm going to try and get this song title correct. The artist is Fratelli Malibu. The track is called, wait for it, Tema di Susi Reloved. I got it right. I think I did. Featuring Alessandroni.
1: Staircase.
0: Yeah, what else is there to say? I mean, released in 2023, so there's that. But it's a lovely little nostalgic melody piece. Bit of electronic

And I did promise a triple bill of Wrong Way Up, so this is what we're doing. I think that's all I'm allowed to be able to put this on the repeat. It's three of the same artist, so I'm hoping this will work. Cutting it fine. Well, am I? I'm just abiding by rules. This is Wrong Way Up. We can do this. We can do it. Come on. From their Full Blast EP, I implore you to go and check that out. It's a nice little groovy mix of Afro synth and vintage boogie. Taking inspiration from the folks like William Onyebar. You can hear it, can't you?

we slide into Suarez, Kick Back to the World. Standout track from the EP back in March 23 on Saint Wax Records. Why am I saying records like that? Records. Nice little deep house cut. Warm, groovy. Bit of disco and new disco, I suppose. Quite playful. Quite nice.

So I did say, didn't I? We would go into a little mini mix, and that's what we're doing. Got some nice tracks lined up. Psy Galaxy up after this. Gonna blend that in nicely. You watch. Followed by Bjorn Torsk. Fugelgogen. that's a rhythm trap version. And then we're gonna get into Gled, Letters from Lagos. And then Christoph Mix, Dance to the Groove. And then finishing up with Alan Lowe, Jeep, and the Don Isaac. Ezekiel combination. Sorry, that's the Cotton remix. So I'm going to leave you. Have a lovely Saturday evening. And hopefully enjoy a transition smooth. That's not a word. It is a word. Nice little mix. Here we go.

0: seriously heavy, tribalistic. I'm going to leave you. Enjoy the rest of your Saturday night. Catch you next week, 7:30, same time. Always love you. Bye.
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We are going to get pacey later on, but in the meantime, settle in. Chance to see your Saturday evening out.

We are looking at about 30 minutes of ambient electronic sounds. 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

Opening sounds from the volume settings folder. Corporate Shamanism is the title of the album. And the opening track followed by Burning Waters Part 1.

Welcome, return from Animal Collective coming up. We're going with the Seascapes. Title of this track is Ocean Greeting. Welcome along. 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

When you go to a new place or anywhere, do you greet the place? You don't have to do it out loud, but when I was in Australia and we were talking with these Aboriginal uncles there, and they said, when you go to a place, it's only polite. 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You'd say, hello, thanks for having me. And I took that on. And now whenever I go to the beach or anywhere, really, I'm like just quietly in my head acknowledging like I'm visiting somebody. It's like my most best, fun neighbor to see.

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But if you actually put your body into the water, so you're held by this larger mass that I can even comprehend, then I really think my body can understand, oh, here's the origin story. We are connected. You know, we are actually linked.

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It was like beyond the fringe. It was like the Wild West. Nobody wanted to come here. People didn't want to come here to go to the beach because it was like dead rats and turds in the water. For me, it's medicine. 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

0: There is war now. 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And when we come to see his creation, we're just reminding him of his power. That is, to let the power be made manifest in us. Enable us to achieve our dreams and our goals that were set for ourselves. Some people go to the mountains to do that. Come to the nation. They believe when they see God's creations like that, they know that God is really there.
1: Animal Collective is one of the wildest live gigs I have been to, and I'm delighted that they're still making music under that moniker. We are now going to listen to Brazil's Fabiano do Nascimento. Velo Templo is the title of the track. We have Ganavia coming up, Helado Negro. Even going back later to the 1990s for Talk Talk. Thanks for joining on this Saturday evening and listen to the Bosco Discworks. Bisco sitting in.

Fabiano do Nascimento. The title of the track is Nacer, and we are moving now to Helado Negro Protector. Tuned into the Bosco Discworks, we have Sholto coming up, Sofia Cortetis, more from Helado Negro later, we have Rosie Lowe, Caitlin Aurelia Smith. We are finishing this evening with Fred again collaborations. So to give you an idea of where

a long play from Caitlin Aurelia Smith. I miss the way you swim. We are, what, halfway through? I'm going to move to Rosie Lowe, Mood to Make Love. Sholto coming up after that, which is got a bit more of a spring in it for you. But I hope the music is settling you and is in the rhythm of your Saturday evening.

completely perfect. How about that? 9 minutes of Sanctuary. Talk with New Grass from 1990-something. I can't quite remember. Sophia Cortesis. Now, this is the point where we meander around and we're going to start to pick up the pace a little bit for the last 30 minutes, just shy of this one from the album Volver. This is Corazon, Sophia Cortesis.

you struggling to feel good around lunchtime, into the evening, sometimes even in the morning? Is the lack of regular routine getting you down? Are you finding it hard to put one foot in front of the other? What you need is a daily dose of decent Desert Island Discs, selected by one of our finest DJs, or as we like to call them, mood enhancers. 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

you struggling to feel good around lunchtime, into the evening, sometimes even in the morning? 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

Are you struggling to feel good around lunchtime, into the evening, sometimes even in the morning? Is the lack of regular routine getting you down? Are you finding it hard to put one foot in front of the other? What you need is a daily dose of decent Desert Island Discs, selected by one of our finest DJs, or as we like to call them, mood enhancers. 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

sinking like a rock, singing like a cantor, signing in languages I didn't even know I could speak, sifting through the pebbles of my life, looking for my own heart's gold, so my own heart's light never grows old, never grows cold, sitting on my own mountaintop, bold, boldly, bold.

bold. 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

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Are you finding it hard to put one foot in front of the other? 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